0: 重大问题交换意见，共同为中美关系这艘大船领好航、掌好舵。
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2: We've had a fantastic relationship. We've gotten along. When there were difficulties, we worked it out. I would call you, and you would call me. And whenever we had a problem, people don't know. Whenever we had a problem, we worked it out very quickly. And we're going to have a fantastic future together. Such respect for China, the job you've done.
1: 特朗普再次赞扬习近平是伟大的领袖，很荣幸能成为他的朋友。美方这一次带来多位商界领袖，期待会面能够令美中关系更胜从前。
2: You're a great leader. I say it to everybody. You're a great leader. Sometimes people don't like me saying it, but I say it anyway because it's true. I only say the truth. On behalf of all of the great delegation that we have the greatest businessmen, the biggest, and I guess the best in the world. We have amazing people, and they're all with me. Every single one of them. We asked the top 30 in the world. Every single one of them said yes.And I didn't want the second or the third in the company. I wanted only the top. And they're here today to pay respects to you and to China. And they look forward to trade and doing business. And it's going to be totally reciprocal on our behalf. So I really look very much forward to our discussion. It's a big discussion. There are those that say this is maybe the biggest summit ever. And the relationship between China and the USA is going to be better than ever before.
1: 特朗普是在早上大约十点乘车抵达北京人民大会堂欢迎仪式现场，习近平与特朗普握手及短暂交流之后合照。中共中央政治局常委、中央办公厅主任蔡奇，政治局委员、外交部长王毅，另一名政治局委员、国务院副总理何立峰以及国防部长董军等出席。美方代表团除了高级政府官员，也有十多名商界代表，包括 Tesla 行政总裁马斯克、苹果公司行政总裁库克和英伟达行政总裁黄仁勋等等。军乐团先后奏起美国和中国国歌并鸣响礼炮，特朗普在习近平的陪同之下检阅解放军三军仪仗队，二人再回到检阅台观看仪仗队分列式，其后军乐团吹奏表演。
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1: 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